0: It's the Bootleg Cap Show holding it down. That No Cap News Report's on deck. What you got, James?
1: Growing up black in America, I always wanted a cartoon to look like me, a superhero to look like me. Disney has had a new character out that's getting a lot of backlash because of the name and the city that it fights for.
0: We're going to break it down up next. Keep it locked. It's the Bootleg Cap Show. By the way, it's diabolical.

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I'm up the street. 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Yes, AGs. I'm putting some to sleep. 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He on the ground. 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
1: Giving it to you straight, no filter.
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4: Time for the No Cap News right now. What up, James?
5: We're always happy with more representation when it comes to media, whether it's a cartoon, a superhero. But when it's offensive, it's a little weird. So Disney Jr. dropped a new character a couple months ago, and his name is very, let's just say, not appropriate. They call him Captain Durag, and he protects a city called Slime City. He is a black man, and I guess it's supposed to be representation for black people. But I hate it every second of it.
4: Captain Durag sounds like the most racist superhero I've ever heard of in my life.
5: I bet you can come up with something more racist, though.
4: Captain Durag? No, I mean, obviously you could, but just the fact that they're pushing Captain Durag and Slime City to kids.
5: Yeah. It's insane. It's insane. Like, Disney, we got to do better than this. If we just want a regular black character, like, Black Panther was perfect. He didn't have to have a black Durag or
4: black...
5: It
4: could literally just be like, I don't know, Superman.
5: What's next? The Black Bonnet Queen? Is that what we're going to do next?
4: I don't know what that means. The Black Bonnet Queen?
5: Yeah. Well, it's offensive. Disney might come out with it if they think Captain Durag's a thing.
4: Anyway, stay by your radio. Coming up next, man, we're talking about it. When is the last time you got sick from something you ate?
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1: What it do, boo?
0: We just talked about this crazy parasite that's sweeping across the nation, causing explosive diarrhea. On top of that, I just got over the craziest case of food poisoning in E. coli.
1: You about to double up on the new one?
0: No. But we want to hear from you. When is the last time you got food poisoning? And what did you eat? 877-817-2888. That is the number. Get at us. Tell us the last time you got sick from eating something, man. It's the Bootleg Kev Show.

0: we're talking about it, man. 877-817-2888. There is a parasite sweeping across the nation right now, causing explosive diarrhea.
1: Oh, you say it so lightly.
0: You got to stay away from the leafy greens, I'm hearing, some of the berries, etc. Now, we want to know, when is the last time you got food poisoning from eating something, man? Where did you eat at, all right? What was it that you ate that gave you food poisoning? 877-817-2888 is the number. Pick up that phone. We have got Nova on the phone. Nova, where did you eat at, and when's the last time you had food poisoning?
2: Oh my God, I went to Taco Bell 2 days ago, and I have been on the toilet ever since.
0: Oh, Taco Bell. I tell you,
2: the instrument that my body has now become, the sounds and the fecal matter that is coming out of me is just utterly ridiculous, super uncomfortable, and I don't know what to do. I just want it to be over.
0: I think you got this thing going around right now. What it's called, the diarrhea going around right now, is called cyclosporasis.
2: Listen, this cyclosporasis is coming out of my ass. This is not okay.
0: Damn. This is not okay.
2: And
1: Taco Bell. Hey, boo, drink some ginger ale. You be all right.
0: All right, listen, what did you eat at Taco Bell?
2: I picked out. I'm not even going to hold you. And I was supposed to be dieting, you see? But I do like the little, they got like these little street taco thingies that they got going on right now.
0: Oh, yeah.
2: I was eating them like every day last week. So that's probably what's going on.
0: It sounds like just a bigger conversation we need to have about your diet choices. But listen, ma'am.
1: It ain't got nothing to do with the parasite.
0: Get better. We hope you feel better, all right? Thanks for calling.
1: Life choices.
0: 877-817-2888. Get at us. Let us know the last time you had food poisoning. Coming up, let's talk about it, man. Big album dropping tonight.
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1: 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The other half will be R&B. I'm trying to figure out how Tory Lanez is able to put so much music out. The album is called Made You Think I Was Gone, ...
2: Oh, Lord. 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
1: Yeah, I don't know, man. He did have a crazy work ethic before he got locked up, so we'll see. Stay by your radio. Coming up next, we have got the People's Mix on the way. 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
1: What a do, bro?
0: Yes, sir. Kicking off the hour. Coming up, man, we got to talk about it. Diddy just hit an eight-figure lick behind bars.
1: Oh, how he do that?
0: We're going to talk about that up next. All right, keep it locked. It's the Bootleg Kev Show. A million.

0: It's the Bootleg Kev Show with James Andre Jefferson Jr.
1: What it do, boo?
0: Shout out to Diddy, who did not get his pardon that he was championing for from Donald Trump. I'm surprised Trump didn't pardon Diddy, to be honest.
1: Oh, yeah. I already thought he was at some point.
0: But listen, Diddy did just come up 8 figures by selling one of his 2 mansions in Miami on Star Island. All right, he bought this house for $35 million in 2021. He just sold it for $55 million, profiting $20 million.
1: It was probably $20 million worth of baby oil. That's why they probably sold for an extra $20 million.
0: Well, they're saying that this was the freak-off house. So this is where all the freak-off parties actually took place. It's next door to his main house. My whole thing...
1: Hold on. So he had a main house, then the house next to him was the freak-off house?
0: Where all the parties were happening.
1: Oh, damn.
0: I'm trying to figure out...
1: What?
0: Could you move into the freak-off house? What, would you have to tear it down and rebuild it? Would you have to disinfect it?
1: You're going to need the strongest Flabioso of all time to clean that damn house.
0: There'd be so much DNA just all over the place.
1: That's disgusting. I couldn't do it. Like, I couldn't buy somebody... They're like, exorcism in somebody's house, I wouldn't buy that house either.
0: You would have to get a freak-off exorcism in the house, for sure.
1: A freak-off? How would that go? Explain that process.
0: You know, just to exorcise all the freak-off demons out of the home. Anyway, so Diddy coming up, $20 million while sitting in prison. Stay by your radio. Coming up, we're jumping into People's Mix, so make sure you keep it locked.
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0: 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Hit us up, 877-817-2888. If you got anything you want to hear, shout-outs, requests, whatever, we're making it happen for you. Got to shout-out the new Tory Lanez album dropping tonight, which is random. 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
0: Putting in that work, man, all right? Let's get into some new music right now, though. AZ Chike, this one's called Packed Up. It's on the Bootleg Kev Show.
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1: What it do about?
0: Inside the People's Mix right now. Coming up, let's talk about it, man. Daylight savings time. They just passed something in the Senate that's kind of interesting.
1: Oh, Lord.
0: We're going to break that down up next, man. If you are a fan of daylight savings time, then this is for you. If you're not, because it's stupid. We're going to break it down up next, man. All right, first things first, we're rolling into People's Mix. New music right now, man. Let's do this MGK and Wiz Khalifa. It's called Girl Next Door. It's on the Bootleg Kev Show.
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17: 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Wild 94.1. Yeah. 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
1: What it do, bro?
2: All right, the House has voted for permanent daylight savings time. 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

0: All right, man, it's the Bootleg Cap Show. Coming up, James has got some craziness for you. It's called the No Cap News. He finds the wildest stories in the world, and we break him down. What you got for us?
1: A pro poker player. He won big, and then let's just say he lost big, too.
0: We're going to talk about what happened to this guy. It was in Vegas, too, up next. Keep it live.
2: God knows. I am.
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0: Giving it to you straight, no filter.
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5: Time for the No Cap News right now. What's going on, James?
6: All right, so this is pretty crazy. A pro poker player won big at the World Series of Poker Tournament. He won $60,000. He got his winnings like a dummy. He put it in his backpack and he headed to an Airbnb. Apparently, somebody was following him and they broke into his Airbnb and they hogtied him and they stole him, even threatened to kill him.
5: Yeah, well, I mean, listen.
6: He sound like you got no sympathy already.
5: I don't have any sympathy because he's an idiot.
6: Well, why is he an idiot?
5: If you get cashed out $50,000, you should pay a security guard.
6: Right away?
5: If you're a professional poker player,
6: okay,
5: you probably should assume you're gonna win some money.
6: Okay, that this is right.
5: Right? So you should already kind of have like a dude with you, just in case you win super big, because he could have won $1 million.
6: You gamble a lot. So is there a world where they could wire your money right there and then at the casino?
5: No, they give you the money. I think you take it up to the room. The fact he got an Airbnb is another problem.
6: In Vegas at that?
5: Yeah, like, bro, go to the hotel room, put it in the safe, kick it.
6: Okay, I don't got no sympathy either. You made some sense of that.
5: And the fact he didn't realize anybody was following him.
6: You're supposed to put your money in a backpack and just walk out the street.
5: If you're moving around with 50K in your bag, you should be a little paranoid, look around, make sure people ain't following.
6: Especially nowadays, because that could fill up your tank twice.
5: Anyway, stay by your radio. We got the Daily Hate coming up next.

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0: It's the Bootleg Kev Show holding it down. The Daily Hate is on the way. If you got something you want to hate on, man, leave us a voicemail, 877-817-2888. That is the number. 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Tell us what's got you pissed off. Anything you're hating on, James?
1: I'm hating on YouTube ads. They keep getting longer and longer. I need to get that YouTube premium like you've been telling me.
0: I love the YouTube premium, man. It's the best. This anyway, leave us a voicemail, 877-817-2888. It's the Bootleg Kev Show.

0: I'm hating on the fact that I found out that my girlfriend used to be a stripper.
1: Ooh, what's wrong with that?
0: Well, we've been together for about a year, and she never told me. And the only reason I found out is because we were hanging out with her friend, and she let it slip in the conversation.
1: Oh, so you're just mad that she never told you that she was a stripper. So now that you know, you're just like, hey, you could have told me. Would it have affected the way you looked at her when you guys started dating if you found out she used to strip?
0: I don't know, but it's just like, it's weird to find out this way. And it's weird to find out so like late into the relationship, you know?
2: Have you made your girlfriend give you a lap dance yet since finding out? Or no? That's the first thing I would do if I found out my girl was a stripper in the past.
0: Maybe that's what will make you feel better about it.
1: Yeah, just say, hey, just treat me like you used to treat your regulars.
2: The big tippers. Bring the money, bro.
1: Well, shout out to her, man. All right, she is hated on. If you got something you want to hate on, leave us a voicemail. 877-817-2888. Get at us. All right, coming up next, we got to talk about these numbers. Future Man is on a run right now with this new album.
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0: 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That's James Andre Jefferson Jr.
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0: Congrats to Future, who just nabbed his 12th number one album, and it'll be 135,000 units moved of his new project, The Real Me.
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0: It's not bad. 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
0: cool.
1: to it in the gym or something.
0: Anyway, we're getting up out of here, man. Back at it tomorrow on your Friday, y'all. It's the Bootleg Kev Show. We out.
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They laugh. 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

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I'm fascinated. 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
3: Let people live their lives. She's in love. What are you going to do? What, you going to break up a whole marriage?
4: You sounded Italian. 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
3: What are you going to do?
4: What are you going to do? What are you going to do?
5: What
4: are you going to do? You're
5: going to
4: live it for her or what?
5: Come on, Vincenzo. What are you going to do?
4: What are you going to do?
5: What are you going to do?
4: I don't understand. What are you going to do?
3: What are you
5: going to
3: do about it?
5: What are you going to do? You go in there, you love her, and that's it.
4: You got the prosciutto, you got the mozzarella, you bada bing, bada bing. That's what you do. What are you going to do?
5: And if she breaks your heart, she starts
4: swimming with the fish. I'm going to come for you. You know what I mean? Capisce? Capisce.
3: It's a good point, though.
4: Bada bing, bada boom. Bada bing.
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2: Sean. 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
3: Make it.

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1: So Olivia is 5 years old. 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
2: Yes.
1: And Meredith, in true Meredith fashion, just asked me, she's like, I'm thinking about Snoop Dogg.
2: What's wrong with that?
1: Everything is wrong
2: with
1: that.
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3: it's
2: history
3: Black
2: there.
3: History Month.
2: He's not black.
3: Why not do it?
1: He is black.
2: Okay. First qualification met.
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party was such a bang. All of my ops, they diss. 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Yeah.

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0: 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Wild 94.1.
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Yeah.

Like Solana, I promise. 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
2: One, two.
3: Fuck you.
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3: Fuck you.

0: Serious Confession says, Dear Freak Show, my best friend has been dating a new guy for a few months, but for whatever reason, I hadn't met him until recently. The second I saw him, my stomach dropped. I recognized him as someone who used to date another friend of mine years ago. That relationship ended after he got physical with her during an argument and the police got involved. It wasn't just gossip. I remember how scared she was and everything she went through that process. I felt like I had to tell my best friend what I know. I tried to be calm and told her I wasn't trying to tell her what to do, only that I thought she deserved to know this information. Instead, she got defensive and said that she doesn't believe my other friend, thinks that there are two sides to every story, and that she's standing by her man because he's never treated her that way.
1: Oh, damn.
0: Now I'm stuck. I love my best friend, but I also feel like I'm betraying the other woman if I just pretend nothing happened. At the same time, I don't want to keep pushing the issue and end up losing my best friend altogether. Do I say my piece, or do I back off, or do I keep trying to get through to her because her safety is paramount?
1: You got to back off. She's a big girl. She's making her own decisions. I would want to know if I was dating somebody and they had a past like that, you know, so.
2: At this point, you gave the information. You told her what you needed to tell her. But I wouldn't push the issue, because that's when you will lose your best friend, because then it will come down to you got to choose me or them. And you don't want to get into that, because a lot of the times they're going to choose them, and then it's going to be a bad situation.
0: I know the rule. The rule is, if someone hits you, they will hit you again.
1: That's what
0: you hear whenever somebody goes through that side of life.
1: Yeah.
0: Which, unfortunately, some of us have seen it with friends or family members or whomever.
1: Right.
0: But that's always the tagline that goes with that. You know, if a man hits you, he will hit you again. On the other side, do people get over that?
1: Can people change?
0: Can they?
2: People can.
0: Like, because we're like I said, the headline is it's going to happen again. But have people gotten enough help or enough, like, where it just disappeared and didn't happen again? Like, it happened once and it never happened again. Like
1: because
0: most people will say it hasn't happened again yet.
1: Right.
0: At some point, it's going to come back.
1: Because that anger, that mm-hmm. person that snapped, is still inside.
0: Right. It's still in there.
1: They're not with that person anymore, where maybe it was instigated.
0: But some people stay. That's what I'm saying. Like, you want the best for your friend, but is it also a chance that this person who was this terrible dude mm-hmm. got better?
2: There is a world that is true. And who are we to be like, oh yeah, this person's never going to change? Because there are people out there that have changed, that have gone through that situation and have turned over and done a 180. And I'm sure that there are stories out there like that.
1: Well, but I haven't heard of any.
2: As a friend, you did what you had to do. You did your job. You told her. And if that's what she wants to do, and that's her decision, you have to let that go.
1: You might not be able to have a friendship with her eventually anymore. Out of the 813, it says, my friend chose the man. We're no longer friends. He's in jail.
0: Okay. Wow. All right. 888-429-0941. We'll get in on this, because that's why they write.
1: Yep.
0: They want to hear what you got to say. Hold on. Freak Show, 888-429-0941 is the number for the call or text. We got one out of 727. It says, my mom got beat up by her boyfriend so bad that she was hospitalized when I was a child. They've been together now for 30 years. He's been sober for 30 years and has never touched her again.
1: Okay. All right. Being sober definitely helps if that was the issue.
2: Ooh, we got another story. And this one.
0: This sucks.
2: It says, to be perfectly honest, my husband hit me one time. I was holding our newborn after a cesarean. He hit me. And I told him then I would give him one more chance because they were in a marriage. But if you hit me again, you better sleep with one eye open. I will have to be in jail. But it has not happened again.
0: Yeah.
1: Yeah, so it's difficult.
0: There are people who are saying that she already spoke her mind.
1: Mm-hmm.
0: Like, that's a recurring thing that's popping up here, saying you did warn her, so now you just have to be ready for the fallout.
3: if you're a best friend.
1: Mm-hmm.
3: This one says you did share the information. She chose not to go with it. So you just have to go with your friend.
1: Yeah, I mean, it seems pretty prominent. It's unfortunate, but I'm happy that she actually spoke up and said something, you know, because you don't want if you're really close with somebody, you want them to know this information. I would have showed a mugshot too, been like, I'm not making this up. This is real.
2: Yeah, you did your part.
3: Yeah. That's just rough though, because like now, how do you hang around with her?
1: You don't.
3: Even if she went, of course, she would have to go to him and say something.
1: Yeah. Mm-hmm.
3: You would think maybe she didn't, but if she did, now there's heat between you and him, which puts a strain on your best friend's relationship with you.
1: Mm-hmm. Well, you so just that hope that she weirder. Wouldn't bring up your name, be like, hey, just want to let you know, like I was online, whatever, and this popped up.
3: Let's see here. Got Bianca on the line. Hey, Bianca, how you doing this morning?
4: I'm blessed. How are y'all?
3: Blessed and highly favored. What you got to add to this?
4: So I agree. I think when your best friend gives you the information, then you have the information, and she's a big girl. She definitely needs to make her own decision. But she's going to be the person who the best friend calls should this pop up. Mm. Hopefully it doesn't. Y'all were asking the question about can people change, and I will give you just my background real fast. Uh-huh. I was in a marriage for about 10 years with a man who was abusive. I took it for way longer than I should have, and eventually let it go. However, I will say, and not to his credit, because I can't stand him, don't like him, wish he would kick rocks, but he has been in a relationship with a woman for the last probably decade, and he's never laid hands on her. Oh. Maybe the number of times that he went to jail because I put him there helped him realize that I don't want to keep doing this. It wasn't anger management classes because he did that once, and that was it. But the reality is he hasn't done that. So we could say people do change. The headline can change. Once somebody hits you, he definitely continued to put his hands on me until I stopped it. However, he hasn't done it with the next relationship. And I wish them the best because I'm like, I wanted to tell homegirl, you should run because he might do this to you. But he hasn't, and that's a good thing for them.
3: Did you say anything to her? Just, I mean, the new lady?
4: I did not. I didn't have a relationship with her, so I did not. I wanted to once I finally met her because she was around my children, so I wanted to have that conversation with her, but I watched it, just let it play out because that's him and that's you. That's y'all's relationship. Y'all do your thing. He's still a dirtbag because he was trying to cheat and do all these other things, but he hasn't put his hands on her.
1: Okay. Wow. All right. That's a long time.
3: That's progress, but mm-hmm. I do understand.
4: It is. It is.
3: You got the battle scars, though, so that does hurt. Yeah. So I do appreciate it.
5: 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The real thing is coming up at 6 o'clock. 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
5: All right, Freak Show, we got some of our community clipboards that just tapped in and said, hey, Freak Show, little advice, close friends should never let their kids date each other. There's always going to be a breakup when they are young.
6: Yeah, I mean, that's what dating younger is all about. It's about gaining experience. You're going to mess up. You're going to make mistakes. And that's how you become a better person over time, hopefully.
7: You don't want to stop them from trying to date each other, though, because then there's that forbidden love and then they're going to try to be with each other even more.
6: There's some parents that don't even allow dating in high school, like whatsoever. They want them just to focus on education because you have the rest of your life to date.
5: Out of the 813, hey, Freak Show, I'm struggling really badly with coping. The fact that me and my child's father are no longer together after many, many years, he just came home one day and decided that he wanted to split. Mm. I went to go take my name off of the house and I found another woman stopped already there less than a month after we broke up. I just don't know how to handle this. He hasn't been a father to our daughter and I just need some help.
7: I know this is going to sound cliche, but when somebody shows you who they are, you got to believe them. And if this person already has somebody in the house, probably means that this person was having somebody in the house beforehand, or that this is what he really wants. And the only thing that's going to help you is time. It's not going to be easy for you to get over this, but you're going to have to take that time and try to get yourself over, cope with it yourself, try to find somebody new, go out dating, not even that, don't go dating, go out and hang out with some friends, do something for yourself, mm-hmm. and get your mind distracted, get your mind off of it.
6: Stop trying to be with somebody that doesn't want to be with you. I know there's a lot to go through, you know, depression, a bunch of stuff that you're going to go through, heartbreak, heartache, all that kind of stuff. Put yourself first, like what Rich was saying. It's time for you to put your kid and yourself first because you both deserve it. Put all your energy into your kid.
7: You deserve to be happy.
6: Go to the gym. Go work out. It's one day at a time.
5: 229 says, so I'm pregnant with my third daughter. And between my husband and myself, we have four girls now. I am really depressed about having a fourth girl. And I think my husband is too. Should we have a more in-depth conversation about having more kids after this to have that boy? Or if we both think that four is enough, is it enough?
6: Well, you're going to have that conversation with your husband if you're done with four. Me personally, I would be done. You guys tried again. And I wouldn't put so much pressure on yourself right now. You know, you're pregnant with your fourth baby. You know, I'm sure the pregnancy is not the easiest. So just enjoy the moment. You don't have to be thinking so far in the future. Oh, I have to do this again. You know, pregnancy only lasts such a short time. When you're in it, sometimes it sucks and it feels like it's forever. But once you're done with it, it was just like very quick. So stop thinking about the fifth, the sixth child, trying to get a boy. Be happy for what you have. It is a blessing all at the same time. There are many women out there that can't even get pregnant. Okay. So I think, you know, let's think about the positives here.
7: Yeah. Gotta have that conversation first though.
5: There you go.
7: I got one out of the 813. I found my parents' old digital camera and managed to switch it on. There's a bunch of photos that are crazy.
5: Put it away. Get it out. Put it away. Put it back in the garage.
7: Which I absolutely...
5: Man, shut that thing down. Stop. Yeah. Stop it. Yeah. Stop it. Stop it. Stay in a child's place. Put your parents' stuff away.
6: Yeah.
5: Don't do that.
6: I don't want to see my mom and my dad.
5: Don't do that.
7: The question is, should they confront their parents about it?
6: No, it's their property. Nope. He has nothing to do with you.
5: What camera? You didn't even see it.
6: They know it's there.
5: You didn't even see it.
6: And why are you snooping? Trying to find something.
7: Why are they nosy?
6: And now you found something, and now you want to, like, tell everybody.
5: Hey, sidebar. One day way back, I had to be maybe 10, and I took a videotape that I didn't know what it was. I thought every tape belonged to me. Because, mm-hmm. you know, VCR, your everything kid. Got a movie in it. Yeah. You see it, you pop it in. I popped this tape in. And it was an adult film. It wasn't my parents.
6: Okay.
5: But it was it was the first one I had ever seen.
6: Oh my God.
5: And I was like,
6: you tilted your head to the side.
5: I was so confused. And then I was like, I was so scared that I wasn't supposed to see it. So I took it out and like, you know, put it away. But then I was like, oh my God. And so I put it back in and rewound it back to the part that it was on.
6: That's smart.
5: Because I had watched it for like 5 minutes and I'm like, I need to back that thing back up before they know I have watched
6: it. You kind of wanted to see it again also.
5: I was watching it in reverse. Uh-huh. Yeah. So, put that camera away, man. That ain't your business. Stay out your parents' business.
7: Don't even bring it up. Don't act like you never even saw it.
5: And that's so hard to do. I know, because you're going to be looking at your mama like, see how you beating them eggs. don't do that to your mama. Your mama don't deserve that.
6: Yeah.
5: This says out of the 813, how do I tell my dad that my mom is cheating on him?
6: What?
5: Man, we just talked about staying in the child's place. See, boy, everybody's just talking. You do it too much.
6: Oh my God, you
5: love your mom.
6: Do you really?
5: You want to protect your mom. What if you're wrong?
6: Right.
5: If you have proof, what if you crush your mom and she, you know, like, what if your mom wants to stay and now you've now lost the trust of your dad?
6: What if she already knows? What if she's okay with it? Oh. I don't know, man. Because there's a lot of relationships like that. There's a ton of them.
5: That's exactly why you stay out of grown folks' business, though. This is like, she might be dealing with it. She might be aware of it. She might get mad at you for bringing
6: it.
5: For
7: you don't want to be the
5: embarrassed
7: reason,
5: by it.
7: Yeah, you don't want to be the reason why your parents break up.
5: Well, no, it's because daddy out there humping around like Bobby Brown. Right. But
7: it's
5: just the fact.
7: It said mom.
5: What it says, how do I tell my dad? Oh, it's my mama.
6: Why is it different?
5: Oh, that's
6: now?
5: Even worse.
6: Why is it different now?
5: Cause it's different because mama's supposed to be better. Mamas don't cheat.
6: Y'all are so sexy.
5: Mamas are like black men. They don't cheat.
6: Look how what just happened.
5: We are allowed to be sexist about some things. And you saw my brain flip that around because I couldn't fathom like my mom cheating.
6: Mm-hmm.
5: Both of my parents love them. But I'm telling you, if I had to pick one, I ain't going to say nothing, Pop. I got you. But I'm just saying, if I had to pick one, it wouldn't be my mama. Uh-huh.
7: There's another one. Don't say nothing. Take that to the grave. I don't think you should say anything about
6: really
7: it.
6: None of
5: your
6: business.
5: Damn, they just wrote back.
7: Oh, damn.
5: Did you see what they just wrote? God, Jesus, help me. Take the wheel. Oh, my God.
6: Someone said, not mama.
5: No, that's what I'm saying. Like, if y'all don't read that, I swear, don't leave me to read
7: it.
5: Oh,
7: no.
5: God damn. God.
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0: Bay's Party Station. It is Friday morning, and you are waking up in a techno club.
1: Yeah.
0: There's disco lights that are going on across the Bay Area. It is the equivalent of God changing his TV channels.
1: Yeah.
2: It looked nice until we got into St. Pete.
0: Right? Well, there's a rumble that's been out there where you saw like a streak over here on the, like by the St. Pete Pier.
1: Yeah.
0: That it was like, it was static across the sky when I was coming across the bridge, probably like 525, 530. And it was like, yeah. I was like, okay, this is crazy.
1: Yeah.
2: And usually when you see thunder and lightning, it happens in like spurts. Mm-hmm. This is continuous.
0: It's all the whole thing. It's just like, that's what I'm saying. Like, it's just God is trying to find something to watch on late night TV. And we're like, man, come on, man.
1: Pick
0: a channel. Pick a channel. Because all you get is crazy. Now, I remembered this morning, I didn't know what the weather was doing when I got in the shower. And then I heard something crash, and I thought, like, who's in there? Because nobody's in the house. And then I'm like, is that a neighbor or something? I was like, what is that noise? And so I'm taking a shower, and then all of a sudden the lights blipped.
1: Ooh. Bloop.
0: And I was like, oh, please don't be lightning. Because they say you're not supposed to be in the shower during that because of the possibility that the electricity can come through the water.
2: That's true.
0: So I'm like, yo. And so I started taking the shower fast. It was like the military, you know, like, oh, let's get it done. Got out and looked outside, and it was just rumble in the jungle. Mm-hmm. I was like, oh, that was close.
2: I was 8 years old when I found out that you're not supposed to be showering during a thunderstorm.
1: Yes,
0: that's what they say. I've never seen it as fact, but I've seen it mentioned a lot. So I know somebody probably with a science degree will
1: bath
0: be able to tell.
1: Bath, yeah.
0: Well, bath, really? But no, bath is okay.
1: I always heard it was a bath too. You're not supposed to be sitting in a body of water.
2: Oh, damn.
0: Well, okay. Oh, well, damn. I mean, I thought it was because of running water coming in your house. Like if it's running, then it could use it as a conduit or something.
1: Conduit?
0: So, I mean, yeah, I just threw that out there.
1: Okay.
0: It's making me sound official. I don't know.
2: You sound like you know what you're talking about.
0: Yeah, but I could totally be lying because it's Friday morning and we're in the middle of a rainstorm.
2: Yeah, it's the conduit.
1: Says no, you should not shower during a lightning storm.
0: Right.
2: Okay.
1: Mm-hmm. It can travel through the home's metal plumbing.
2: Yeah, and this is supposed
0: to. Oh, so it can travel through the plumbing in a bathtub too.
1: Yes. Uh-huh.
0: Yeah. Mm-hmm. So, yeah, have you looking like Don King in that thing? You don't want it.
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26: Couple of accidents already this morning. The first in Pinellas on 275 South at 54th Avenue North. The left lane is blocked. Traffic is backed up to Gandy. And the second in Manatee County on 75 southbound at US 301. The rain this morning doesn't make your commute any easier, so give yourself extra time and please be safe. Keeping you updated, I'm Schreiner.
27: Hi, good Friday morning, everyone. We are expecting a decent chance for scattered showers and thunderstorms here today through Monday as we are looking at possible low pressure developing in the Gulf. Whether or not it turns into a tropical system or not, it's expected to bring nothing more than significant rainfall to the area, and certainly nobody complaining about that with the ongoing drought. So a 70% rain chance from today through Sunday. It doesn't mean it'll rain the entire day, but multiple rounds of showers and storms expected with highs around 90 degrees. I'm meteorologist Jason Adams for Tampa Bay 28 and Wild 94.1.

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0: Freak Show. 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I know you want to lay in bed. I know it feels good to be in there with the rumble.
1: Nothing is better than that.
0: But your job is waiting on you. Get up and get moving.
1: Cuddling in a rainstorm or when lightning is outside and just feeling the covers.
0: With your kids outside the door saying, Mommy! Mommy, get up!
2: Yeah. If you want the day off, just blame it on
0: wake
2: the kids.
0: Wake up!
2: Say one of the kids are sick and you got to stay home.
0: All right, so scientists have given predictions for what life is going to be like in the 2100s.
1: What?
0: Okay, 2100s, we're talking about 74 years from now.
1: Mm. All right, because I was born in the 1900s.
0: Ooh. Yeah, so 2100s. This okay. is the future. Okay, we looked at the Jetsons and all of that stuff thinking, oh, man, that's going to be it. And it's close with driverless cars and whatever, whatever. So now they're looking forward on where we're leaving the world.
1: Okay.
0: Because, okay? I mean, 70 years from now,
1: we're going to be here.
0: You know what I'm saying? This will be what your kids are going to be going through. Okay. This will be what, you know, the younger folks that are out there that are just getting going, they'll be, you know, in their adult years. And it's going to be different according to a new study. There's a new study from Macquarie University. They're in Sydney, Australia. Mm. They've now projected what the world would look like. Experts are saying that with significant global warming that we're now going through, it's going to be more likely than not that there are going to be extreme fire weather that is across parts of the world that threaten survival of countless species.
1: Oh, my God.
0: Okay. They're not trying to panic you, but they're just saying this is kind of what the overview is looking like. Livestock herds could be dramatically scaled back as grazing animals that we're used to seeing on farmland is now replaced with lab-grown meat and milk.
1: Yeah.
2: Well, we're running out of water, so that's one big reason why that's going to happen.
0: The cultivated chicken has been approved for sale already in Singapore.
1: The cultivated
0: chicken. The U.S. and Israel, while companies are producing milk proteins without cows using precision fermentation.
1: No.
0: Yes. You're not going to be here, so you can't really complain about it. Okay, this is for your... This is when Aubrey and Olivia are grandparents.
1: Yeah. Oh, my God.
0: Yes.
1: This is insane.
0: So scientists have also said that they've even created lab-grown chocolate and coffee as alternatives to crops that are threatened by climate change because you won't be able to grow it.
1: Mm-hmm.
0: Climate change makes it different, okay? So it says advances in gene editing could also be used to eliminate troublesome, invasive species and destructive pests are out there. Scientists in this report also developed genetically engineered mosquitoes to suppress disease-carrying populations.
1: Well, I might be okay with that. I don't like more mosquitoes. Are they going to bite me?
0: They're not going to bite you because you're going to be dead.
1: Okay. Well, I mean, are they going to bite humans still, or are they just attacking other mosquitoes?
0: I don't know.
1: Yeah.
0: This is the future. Experts also have been investigating gene editing techniques that could one day control invasive pests like mice, rats, and cane toads.
1: Mm.
0: So the world is going to be a lot different. The stuff that is going to be consumed is going to be more man-made and lab-made, according to this.
2: I know you said that this is going to be in the future, like the 2100s. But it already sounds like this stuff is already happening.
0: Mm-hmm. No.
2: Like a lot of it.
0: No, this is going to be way different.
1: You know what? I just realized this. We should do a Freak Show time capsule and like bury it in the ground somewhere here.
2: We're not going to be around.
0: Yeah.
1: It's a time capsule for other people. And then they pull it out like 40 or 50 years later or whatever. And so everybody can see what life was like.
0: You kind of do that at a high school where they know it's there and they dig it up. Like, hey, the people left it there for
1: us
0: here.
1: Are you saying that Beasley's not going to be here?
0: I'm definitely saying Beasley's not going to be here.
2: I actually did that in high school. We left time capsules back in 2006.
1: We did it in elementary
0: school. Yeah, we did it at our school too. Yeah. I mean, we dug up the one that was left for us in 1950s.
1: Oh.
0: And then we put one in when we graduated, and then, you know.
1: Oh, that's cool.
0: Yeah. So
1: the future doesn't sound fun. It sounds like robots.
0: Like there was nothing sexy in this report. It wasn't like movies will be shown this way. It's like, what movies? We trying to dodge fires. Like, you know, so it's not really too sexy according to this report. but maybe this was just more about the food and how you're going to live. They didn't say if you got cable or if you're going to be streaming or whatever.
1: Firestorms.
0: Probably just use the chip that's in your brain to show you a movie.
1: Oh, God.
0: Yeah. So that's Welcome to the 2100s, George Jetson style. Let it clap, let it clap.

0: 7:30, I get booked, and I will be going live on IG so I could start shaking y'all pockets.
1: Yes.
0: All right, I got to have $3,000 to get out of jail. I'm trying to get out of jail as fast as I can so I can get back to work.
1: Yeah.
0: So I will be out there making calls and saying, hey, man, they gave me a phone call.
1: Please.
0: Can you send me my bail, please?
1: Oh, my goodness.
0: So it's going to go down, so make sure you're watching that. Also, we have some tickets that were given to us for the next 4 days. So that's today and Monday, Tuesday, and Wednesday. And Wednesday is the last day because that night, Mr. Joe Coy will be taking the stage Yay. For show one mm-hmm. at the Hard Rock. And the special events center will belong to Joe for the next 2 days. That will be Wednesday for the 22nd. And then he has a sold out show on the 23rd. And so what we have are tickets, and we are going to play a nice little game called Ticket Tag at 8:55 today, Monday, Tuesday, and Wednesday. And everybody out there who hasn't played Ticket Tag, I'll explain it to you really easy. The way that you win is you have to remember the name of the last winner.
1: Ah.
2: Oh, damn.
0: So it's Ticket Tag. And at 8:55, you need an actual name to be able to
1: start it.
0: Start the game.
1: Uh-huh.
2: All right.
0: So the only way I feel we can get a name is to say that I have a pair of tickets right now.
2: Oh, damn.
0: To see Joe Coy live at the Seminole Hard Rock Hotel and Casino. All right. My number is 888-429-0941. I'm not going to tell you the question ahead of time right now. I have a question in my head, and it's pretty easy if you're a Joe Coy fan. Mm. All you have to do right now, one of the people who are on the phone lines, 888-429-0941, somebody's going to get called onto the air. Mm-hmm. I'll ask you a question. If you get it right, I will get your name, give you a pair of tickets, and your name will be the name that they will have to remember at 8:55.
2: And this is your best chance, too, because this is only the Up Before Jesus people.
0: Right.
1: Yeah.
2: So because right
0: if I was doing this in, like, you know, like 2 hours, it would be all of the people on their commute. So yes. Only the up early folks will be able to play along with this.
1: Oh, we see you. Right? We feel
2: you. Did you hear?
0: What'd she say?
2: I see y'all, feel y'all.
0: I see y'all, I feel y'all.
2: But do you see the phone lines? They just exploded.
0: Mine has nothing going on over here.
2: Oh,
1: I still have fond memories of Joe Coy coming in here.
3: This phone is down.
2: Oh, this one's blown up. All the lines are taken up right now.
3: This one says socket connection failed.
1: Uh-oh.
3: Please review parameters.
1: Okay.
3: Waiting 10 seconds.
1: Oh, here we go.
0: Wait, should I have to?
1: Yeah, you're going to
2: have to unplug. Yeah, replug it.
1: Called resetting.
2: Take it out. Put it back in.
3: Oh, okay. Never mind.
1: Hey! Chris said, I'm always up.
3: Take it out. Spit on it. I'm just going to take it out.
2: Hey, yo. Stop.
3: I'm gonna take it out and I'm gonna blow the dust off of it.
2: Yeah, like a Nintendo cartridge.
3: Throw that thing back here.
2: Like a Nintendo cartridge. Like back in the day when you had Sega Genesis and you had to.
0: Nah, that was bad. We used to have to. You have to use a spoon. Like it's like you would blow on it or whatever to get the dust out. But when it wouldn't stay in the Nintendo like thing, the shell, it would move up or move down, and so you wouldn't be able to play your game. You prop a little spoon in there and keep it in place, and then you couldn't touch the spoon. Because it would mess up.
1: To hold it down?
0: Yeah, to hold the game.
1: I've never heard of that.
0: Yeah. Like, all kinds. It was crazy. Yeah, I mean, that's just if your parents wouldn't buy you the new joint.
2: Somebody just said, y'all tech issues are always so funny.
1: Yeah.
0: Yo, I mean, yeah. They don't scream tech, though. Like, I mean, for real. Like, you know, like you would think techie stuff is, like, a little insane. All right, anyway.
1: Somebody just said, why can't y'all never have giveaways for early risers for 6 a.m. commuters? That's literally what we're doing, though.
0: Yeah. See, that's what lets you know somebody ain't had their coffee yet.
1: Yeah, we're doing
0: they're
1: it
0: like,
1: now.
0: They're like, I don't even get what's happening.
1: It's
0: I just woke
1: tag,
0: up. Like,
1: yeah. But the person now will be able to have a pair of tickets.
0: Yeah, one person wins a pair of tickets now and they say, hey, my name is Jason Voorhees.
1: Oh, okay.
0: Okay. Huh? You know who that name is?
2: Hold on, we're not giving Jason Voorhees tickets.
0: Yeah, Jason Voorhees gets tickets. And then at 8:55, we say, all right, you get to win. Tell us the name of the last winner, because we're going to say it a few times throughout the morning. Mm-hmm. All right. And then people will find out at 8:55 they get to play.
2: And, yes. And they'll be like, my name is Freddy Krueger. And Jason Voorhees was the first one that won.
0: All right. I'm scared to try it because I'm seeing the phone lines now, but it still hasn't rebooted where I got all of these things up here. So should I try it? Let me see here. I'm going to try this line and see what it says. Hello. Who is this?
4: Hello, my name is Annie.
0: Your name is Ellie?
4: The morning is Annie.
0: Annie.
4: E-N-N-Y.
0: Annie. Oh, like any tickets you giving me to see Joe Coy, I would be happy? Yeah. Like that?
4: Yes.
0: Okay.
4: This is a first-time caller.
0: All right. Oh, and you're a first-time caller? Hey, first-time caller. Welcome to the Freak Show.
2: Don't cuss.
0: So here's the deal. All right, I'm going to ask you a question, a multiple choice question. If you get it correct, I'm going to give you a pair of tickets to see Joe Coy on stage at the Seminole Hard Rock Hotel and Casino on July 22nd. Is that cool?
4: Yes.
0: Okay. Yes. All right. All right. Your question. Multiple choice. Joe Coy, his real name is multiple choice. Joe Chang, Joe Wang, or Joe Herbert? Which one is his real last name? Five. Four.
4: C.
0: Three. Huh?
4: C.
2: Joe Herbert.
0: You think number third is his last name?
2: Number C.
0: Number C?
4: His
0: Yep. Okay. Any... You have my first pair of tickets.
2: You Annie there.
0: You are Annie the building. Okay? July 22nd, you got a pair of tickets to see Joe Herbert Coy.
1: Yes.
0: Okay, Joseph Herbert, take stage and kill it out there for the Seminole Hard Rock Hotel and Casino. Okay? Now, I need your last name. What is your last name, Annie?
4: Martinez?
2: Annie Martinez.
4: Yes.
0: Annie Martinez will do.
1: Yeah.
0: Because all of y'all are family. Hey, Annie Martinez is our first winner. All right. Congratulations. You got a pair of tickets. And now this is the name to win. At 8:55, we will play ticket tag. And our first name, first winner, Annie Martinez, will be the name that will ring out for somebody to win. You now have extreme power, girl.
1: Yeah.
0: All right?
4: Yes, I know. My name is Odd.
0: No, we love your name. We love your name. Yes. Yes, you got a mayor horn for the name. Hold on 1 second. We're going to get your info off the line, okay?
4: All right.
1: That's awesome.
2: Oh, no. And that's a real ass name.
1: Yes,
0: all right, Annie Martinez is our first winner. That name is up. She's going to get love throughout the rest of the show so people can know that that name is on. And at 8:55, if that person wants to win a pair of tickets, they're going to have to give us the name Annie Martinez.
1: Okay.
0: All right. Let's see here. That's it. I got a break, and I'm going to come back. We got our confession at 7. Anything can get you inside.
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16: In Pinellas, we have an accident on 275 South at 54th Avenue North, and then another on 275 South at 22nd Avenue North. In Hillsboro, an accident on US 301 at Palm River Road, another on 301 northbound at Gibsonton Drive, and in Manatee, a crash on 75 South at US 301. Keeping you updated, I'm Shriner.
17: Hi, good Friday morning, everyone. We are expecting a decent chance for scattered showers and thunderstorms here today through Monday as we are looking at possible low pressure developing in the Gulf. Whether or not it turns into a tropical system or not, it's expected to bring nothing more than significant rainfall to the area, and certainly nobody complaining about that with the ongoing drought. So a 70% rain chance from today through Sunday. It doesn't mean it'll rain the entire day, but multiple rounds of showers and storms expected with highs around 90 degrees. I'm meteorologist Jason Adams for Tampa Bay 28 and Wild 94.1.
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0: tickets that aren't available anymore. That name is what?
1: Any Martinez.
0: Any Martinez, your name is gold.
1: I just had five people call in and they're like, what's her name?
0: Any Martinez. What kind of Martinez you need?
1: Any
0: Martinez. How can you get into that show? Just use Any Martinez. At 8:55, what can get you a pair of tickets when we do ticket tag for Joe Coy? Any Martinez. All right? Be clear. That's the name. We're going to be saying your name all day. She's like, oh, I didn't expect this. Mm-hmm. All right. Anyway, this is your confession. It says, Dear Freak Show, my husband and I are stuck in the strangest relationship plot ever. We got married 5 years ago and built a house in the same neighborhood as my mom, because who doesn't want to live close to their mom? My husband lost his mom 2 years ago, and his dad decided to leave Georgia and come down and stay with us a while so he could get away from an empty house and spend some time with his new grandbaby. I came home a week ago, and my mom and my father-in-law were in his room

0: with the door closed.
1: Oh, yeah.
0: They were doing the do.
2: What?
0: My mom and my husband's father were in bed. I didn't know for sure until my mom came out of the room and it was easy to read on her face. My husband thinks that it's the funniest thing in the world and keeps calling me his stepsister. I find it so unacceptable that it's happening in my house and between my mom and my father-in-law. They're not blood, but we are in the same family tree, and it's just so trashy to me. I want my mom to find her second act. I do, but I do not want it to be in my house with my father-in-law. My mom apologized and promised me that if it happened again, she'd make sure that it was at her house instead. Why did I see him walking out of her house when I came home from work?
1: Ooh, mom.
0: Parking my car and seeing my father-in-law scurry across the street like a 16-year-old. My mom and my father-in-law are still
1: messing around.
0: Hunching. I'll just say hunching.
1: Okay.
0: She said something different. I'm dead.
2: Oh my God, what a mess.
1: Let them live. Like, come on.
0: I think just this is just me being an old head and wise. I think you should probably leave this kind of stuff off the family tree. Because it will start drama if you allow people to just start hunching whoever.
2: They're seeing each other. You can't stop it. I mean, it happened.
1: At this point, they're not having kids or anything. It's not like your family tree is going to end up getting extended. And it's not going to get that weird.
2: Until they break up.
0: Right. When they break up and now Thanksgiving is weird because they can't be there together.
1: That's their fault.
0: What speech did I tell you when you got hired? You ain't got to get your honey where you make your money. Mm-hmm. Same speech I would give granddad. Hey, granddad, you ain't got to be in here. You got all of the options. I could take you to the villages. Mm-hmm. I could take you to all these places where you could just throw it up on. We could take you down to any of the places on Kennedy or any of the strip clubs on Dale Mabry.
2: Right.
0: You can get all the action that you want to get in Tampa Bay, just not in the family.
1: Mm-hmm. Nah. Like,
2: that goes without saying.
1: Like this person from the A13 just said, Mama got to have a life too, Jody. Come on.
0: Okay, all right.
1: Mama's allowed to be happy.
0: You just a baby boy.
2: We obviously don't know their ethnicity, but I'm going to say that this is very white trash. it just is. At the house, you know what I'm saying?
0: It's all about people, trashy. Though. Lonely is lonely. In any shade,
2: you have to do it at the house.
1: Is it really trashy though?
2: Yes, it is.
0: Wait, please repeat that. You didn't have to what?
2: You didn't have to do it at the house.
0: So that's the trashy part to you?
2: That's one of them, like, for sure.
0: Smashing your in-law.
2: Right, that's also the other one.
0: That's trashy.
2: Two of those together equals white trash.
1: They're not related at all. And honestly, like, I don't see anything wrong with these two
2: getting
1: family. With
2: each other.
1: They're family.
2: They've known each other for a long time.
0: I'm not surprised either because as a grandparent, I think, would do the same thing. This is why you're down because you could hunch anything.
2: Also, I blame you because you moved into the neighborhood and you wanted to live close to your mom. And now look what happened.
0: You knew your mom.
2: I'm saying her mom probably told the family, like, oh, he's kind of cute or something like that, you know, and then she moved right there next to her mom.
0: Anybody off limits in the family?
2: Yeah, people.
0: Like, that's the only part. Your family tree. If I take a picture of the family for the holiday, everybody in there.
1: Yeah.
0: Is off limits because they're in the family picture.
1: That's not the craziest thing I've heard. I know a family. My boy got with his wife, and then his brother got with her sister.
2: Ugh.
1: So they're cousins.
2: Oh, Lord.
0: See that?
1: It's like weird. Not. Yeah, like, you not. Can't even explain
2: but they're not
1: it.
2: Blood.
0: No. They're not blood.
2: That's
0: but
2: the
0: that's
2: only
0: still
2: redeeming value here.
1: So
2: there's nobody.
1: There's
2: else.
1: No blood.
2: Mama should have moved to the village.
1: They're only related by law. By law.
0: You're right. And the law says get up off that lady. That's what it says. Don't do it in my house. The family law says don't do it in my house.
1: By law, they could still get married.
0: She don't want it happening in her house. So now it's happening across the street and he just in there like a college kid.
2: You just gotta let it happen now.
0: Uh-huh.
2: Yeah, everybody knows.
0: 888-429-0941. We get the clown. The ancestral family house.
1: It's not incest.
0: After this, it feels incest.

0: right, so apparently mama got a big old butt and daddy couldn't turn it down. Ew. So it is in, if you missed the confession and didn't hear it, there is a relationship that's going on between mom, who is the mom of the bride, and the dad of the groom. They came home and they were in the room making the beast with two backs.
1: Oh my God.
0: And so now mom says, I apologize if it happens again, it'll happen across the street at my house.
2: And it happened again.
0: And they saw it happen again. So in essence, the husband is calling his wife now stepsister.
1: Oh, wow.
0: And that's hilarious.
1: Oh, my God.
0: All right. 888-429-0941. Out of the 813, it says, I've been hunching my brother-in-law for years. We keep it cool during family gatherings, but everybody knows what it is. It is what it is.
2: Out of the 813, damn. Sneaky snacks taste better. That's all I got to say. It's really good.
0: Yeah, sneaky snacks taste better.
1: They did it in the house, and then, you know, they walked in on it.
0: Let's see here. I got Jackson on the line in Riverview. Jackson is on. What up, man?
3: Good morning, Oak. Good morning, Mary. Good morning, Rich. How y'all doing
1: good
3: today?
1: Morning.
0: We're good, man. It's a little rumbly out there, but we're doing good. How you doing?
3: I'm doing well, thank you. So, yes, sir. So, my biological brother on my mother's side and my biological sister on my father's side dated for like 18 months.
0: Hold up, player. Because that math makes me... That's your biological... On your mama and your daddy, they step brother, sister.
3: No. So my brother and I have a different father,
0: right?
3: And my sister and I have a different mother,
0: right? Okay, all right. So they're related to you, but they're not related to each other.
3: Yeah, right.
0: Oh, okay.
1: That's still so weird. Was everybody gossiping about this in the family?
3: Wait. I mean, yeah, it was like, yo, we did a little Alabama check and was like, hey, you know, what y'all got running? But, you know, they dated for like 18 months.
0: Wait, so y'all knew this was happening when it was happening?
3: So we didn't know for like 6 months. Like, they were kind of sticking around, and then my dad came home and was like, yo, why is your brother here? And I was like, yo, I don't know. And then my sister was like, yeah.
1: Oh my God.
3: No, yeah. And I'm like, okay.
1: Dude.
0: It makes it awkward. It makes it awkward. That it just sounds awkward. Even it's, explaining it now, it sounds awkward when you say it.
3: Yeah. It's. I mean, we joke about it now, but it was really weird.
0: Yeah, for real.
2: But they're not related, though.
0: That's still weird. It's like somebody got to be off limits. Everybody can't just have an open run policy.
1: They grew up together.
0: On who walked through this house. It makes it strange. Though. I appreciate it, Jackson. Thank you. No, you can't do that. If you considered family, you can't smash family.
2: Technically, we are family. If we believe the story of Adam and Eve, right?
0: Wait, okay. Not if. Wait, first of all, I believe the story of Adam and Eve, but exactly. Not everybody is my family.
1: Yeah.
0: Like, that's
2: if you
0: different.
2: Think about
0: that's
2: it.
0: Way different. I'm talking about if we are in the same family structure.
1: It's trashy. The whole situation is trashy. Hey, what? Okay, so I would call it white trash. For you, your culture, you know, what would you call white trash for you guys?
0: I can't say that.
1: You can't say what? Was it a cuss word?
0: Yeah.
1: Oh, okay.
0: I mean, my dad, put it this way. All right, so my dad would call this some N-ish. he would affectionately, yeah.
1: Okay.
0: If we came home and two of our extended family members were in bed,
1: yeah,
0: that's what it would be. He would be like, "What in the nick? What is this in?" That's what my dad. I mean, I've heard him say that a million times.
1: Really?
0: And it's okay. That would be his go to. All right, let's see here. Ralph is on the line. Ralph, what the hell are we gonna do with these two humping? Oh, elderlies.
4: We gonna let them be and let them do them.
2: There you go.
1: What?
0: No.
4: See, they are the parents of the groom and the bride. That is it. They are acquaintances. Let them go do the hibbity dibbity if they want to. We don't know how much longer they gonna be around to do it. Let them have fun. Mm-hmm.
0: That's still disrespectful. To like just come
4: this
0: down to town.
4: Who? They grown.
0: To the family.
4: They more grown than us, oh.
0: To the family structure. It seems like it's a little rude.
4: No, man, they started the family structure. Let them do them. They are having fun.
0: Yeah. Yeah, they are.
1: Ew, and
0: they
1: I are. Walked in on it.
0: Yeah, for real. Like,
4: don't walk in on it, see? Go tell daddy to put a sock on a doorknob or something. Don't walk in on it. Keep your happy ass on out the house. Let them do them.
0: All right, Ralph, I appreciate you. Mm.
2: Okay.
1: Why is there a sock on this door?
0: Yeah, for real.
2: This one out of the 717, Pennsylvania. I had the same thing happen. My sister on my mom's side and my brother on my dad's side were sneaking around. They are not related, but it was nasty. I snapped and stopped speaking to both of them when I found out. Now I can't invite both of them down to Florida at the same time because now they don't speak to each other, so it's awkward.
1: Oh, my gosh. See, that's what's going to happen. They're going to end up breaking up, and then all of the holidays are going to be weird.
0: Everything's going to be weird and ruined.
1: You know what? And then one of the little kids is going to be like, remember when you guys were dating? That was weird. That was fun.
0: Yeah. This says out of the 813, we have our cousins hitting our adopted cousin.
1: Oh, okay.
0: See, that's what I mean. It's not blood, but it's still as awkward because you're now finding some. You're not supposed to find somebody at your job or at your family reunion. That's just the rule. Like, it's just, you know, and you might not be blood, but it's still, if you got one of them purple shirts on mm-hmm. with the family name on it,
1: yeah. You
0: are off limits. We are animals if we can't control who we hunch.
2: I like what Ralph said. It's like, we don't know how much they have left in their life. Let them be happy.
1: You
2: let them
1: do their anybody. Thing. Anybody. Why are we picking the person that you've...
0: They want because it's easy. That's what I'm saying.
2: Exactly.
0: And easy shouldn't be the choice on messing up Christmas.
1: So mama's easy.
0: One of them is. I don't know who he's. I don't know who the hoe is, but one of them is a hoe. Like, daddy moved down here because he was mourning mom's gone.
1: Right.
0: Somebody just said they had sexual tension, mm-hmm. and that's why it happened so fast. So what if dad came down here to smash?
1: Yeah.
0: Like, what if he didn't tell his son, your mama being gone and this house empty, I want to come down and spend some time with my grandparents. Come on down, pops.
1: That's
0: and
1: so
0: he
1: weird.
0: Ain't been with that baby once. Uh-huh. He done ran over there and got guts. You know what I mean? Mm-hmm. He came. This was a long distance booty call.
1: Out of the 715, it says, I married my cousin's ex-wife. Yep, family functions can get awkward.
0: See what I'm saying?
1: So why would you do that?
0: Out of all of the choices out there, you pick the easy one that has been around and you've seen them in a relationship. You got a damn near personal Yelp review. That's terrible.
1: They're also saying that word that I asked about for is ghetto, is what they're saying. Another way of saying it.
0: that works too.
2: There's multiple words for
0: that. Yeah, that works too. Yeah, but it's trashy.
2: Yeah, somebody just said it's called taboo. Can you say that word?
0: I didn't see it. When in doubt, leave it out. There you go. Just skip that one. Taboo. Taboo. That's all we're going to call it. All right. Listen, if y'all all down with it, fine. But when one of them old babies pop out of there or something because they in here hunching around at your house.
2: You can't even have no babies.
0: You can. That's what they people that pregnant at the villages, it happens.
1: Oh, God.
0: Especially if you got a loofah on your golf cart. Come on.
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9: In Pinellas, we have accidents on 275 South at 54th Avenue North and 22nd Avenue North. In Tampa, a crash on the Selman Expressway westbound at Morgan Street. We have a crash on MLK impacting traffic both east and westbound near Highland Avenue. We have a crash on MLK at 301. In Manatee, we have a crash on 75 South at 275. Keeping you updated, I'm Schreiner.
10: Hi, good Friday morning, everyone. We are expecting a decent chance for scattered showers and thunderstorms here today through Monday as we are looking at possible low pressure developing in the Gulf. Whether or not it turns into a tropical system or not, it's expected to bring nothing more than significant rainfall to the area, and certainly nobody complaining about that with the ongoing drought. So a 70% rain chance from today through Sunday. It doesn't mean it'll rain the entire day, but multiple rounds of showers and storms expected with highs around 90 degrees. I'm meteorologist Jason Adams for Tampa Bay 28 and Wild 94.1.
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14: All right, it's Beat the Freaks time. I got Teresa on the line. You ready to play a little bit?
15: Yes, Orlando. Good morning.
14: Good morning. All right, we have, we've reset at $50 because we lost yesterday. It's from Fair and Fair, Accident Attorneys, and we have passes to the Bolts Brew Fest with VIP action that's going to be given away later this afternoon as well. So you just got to pick an opponent. You got Meredith or you got me?
15: Okay, I'm going to pick Meredith.
14: Meredith's going to take a stroll. 5 questions. Throw out a guess if you don't know, because that thing just might help you out. Number 1.
16: How do you say July in Spanish?
14: Hint.
15: Julio.
14: Spanish. Well, number 2.
16: Name the 3 NFL teams in Florida.
15: Tampa Bay Buccaneers.
14: Uh-huh.
15: The Jacksonville Jaguars.
14: Uh-huh.
15: And
14: 5, 4, 3,
15: Seminoles.
14: 2.
15: Oh, Miami Hurricanes.
14: You missed it at the buzzer. Okay, well, let's try number 3.
16: All right, 3.
15: Oh, man.
16: Which Jonas brother did Miley Cyrus date?
14: Ooh. Which one's the cute one? 5, 4.
15: That would be 2, 1.
14: Well, you didn't get that one. Let's try number 4.
16: Number 4. What is SpongeBob's pet snail's name?
15: Oh. That I don't know.
14: You don't know that
15: for
14: one?
15: For sure.
14: Oh, no. All
15: no.
14: Right. That's
15: I'm
14: okay.
15: I'm not a SpongeBob person.
14: That's
15: sorry.
14: All right. Well, let's try the last one on number 5.
16: Number 5. How many carats is pure gold?
14: 5. 24. There we go. According to Bruno Mars, we got 24. That one. 2 out of 5. We'll see if Meredith can land on the upper side of 2 or more. If she doesn't, you'll get the $50 and the passes.
11: Okay.
14: 2.
16: Number
15: Thank
16: 1.
15: You.
11: Okay.
16: How do you say July in Spanish?
14: 5, 4, 3. Two, one. That's not it.
16: Okay. Julio.
14: Julio is
11: done.
14: July. Yeah, Julio.
11: Okay.
14: Okay.
16: Number 2. Name the three NFL teams in Florida.
13: The Miami Dolphins, the Tampa Bay Buccaneers, and the Jacksonville Jaguars.
9: There you go. You are on the board with one.
16: Number three, which Jonas brother did Miley Cyrus date?
13: Nick Jonas.
16: Oh, she did that quick. Wow. All right, number four, what is SpongeBob's pet snail's name?
13: Patrick.
9: No!
13: That's his best friend.
9: Okay.
16: And then lastly.
13: All the kids are yelling at me.
9: Yeah, people screaming in their car. They're like, where is this lady Miss Meredith from?
16: You said Patrick so fast.
13: I know. I'm like Gary.
9: Said it with her whole chest. Like I said, Outback.
13: Yeah.
9: for awesome the awesome blossom. Yeah. I was like, Outback. Nope.
16: And last, how many carats is pure gold?
13: 24.
9: Yes. Woo. Wow. All right. You know what that means. She got three, you got two. Tell everybody what happened.
15: I just got beat by the freaks.
9: Yes, you did. So that cash stays in house. Now, I do have the Bolts Brew Fest if you want to go. July 25th at the Benchmark. It's going to be a big celebration as hockey is getting ready to start back again. It feels like it came back really fast. Plus, we got the VIP upgrade that you are in for as a winner. So if you want to go, you have them or you can pay them forward. What would you like to do?
15: I'm going to go ahead and pay them for it.
9: Okay, but then somebody else gets to go and this didn't even happen. We'll wipe it right off your history and you can play as early as Monday, okay?
15: Thank you so much, Orlando. Have a good weekend.
9: Oh, you too. All right, take care. Let's see here. I got Bolts Brew Fest. Why don't you text me the word GOAL!
16: Wow. Wow. Okay.
9: And use all those O's. All right, let's turn up with Winters and Yonkers, our aggressive attorneys, wintersandyonkers.com.

0: Is that where they're airing the games?
1: Yeah, Telemundo does the goal.
0: That's hilarious. Big shout out to Kevin out there at Birch's AC in Port Charlotte jigging with us this morning.
1: D&J Gutters, good to see you on payday. And shout out to Jose, Raul, and Eric from Quality Turf after completing Raymond James.

0: was like happy. I opened the rest of it. It was like, let me ride that donkey. Oh, Lord, the memories from dancing to that song at Stormin's. I'm like, oh, man, I thought I had an invite.
1: Somebody was about to tell you. You got too excited.
0: It was about to get me going. I was like, oh, wait, look at it Friday. This is lovely. Winters & Yonker, our aggressive attorneys, wintersandyonker.com. Be clear. There's a name. And that name can get you a pair of tickets to Joe Coy. We are playing Ticket Tag at 8:55 today, Monday, Tuesday, and Wednesday. And there is a name. This is the last time I'm saying the name. So when it makes sense, we probably cut it off now because 8 o'clock. Or should we keep going?
1: Nah, I mean.
0: We're writing this as we go, so y'all hold on.
1: You do like your little like hints throughout the show. So I know you're going to say now, you're not going to say it again, but you'll give some hints. Anytime
0: lie,
1: you want.
0: I don't
1: want.
0: Lie to the people.
1: You give hints anytime you
0: I
1: want.
0: I don't lie. All right, so the name this morning that can get you to win at 8:55 is Any Martinez. Mm. Not just Martinez, but Any Martinez. Her name is Any Martinez. She got a pair of tickets to see Joe Coy on the 22nd at the Seminole Hard Rock Hotel and Casino, and we're doing tickets at 8:55 every day until the show.
2: Yes.
0: And that means that we're doing ticket tags. So whoever wins at 8:55, their name will be the one that we will use for Monday. Mm-hmm. Monday's winner will be the name they will use for Tuesday. It is Ticket Tag. You got to remember the names. And the name that is on high right now is Any Martinez. Write it down. Do whatever you got to do. Tattoo it on your hand. Do what you got to do to remember it, because 8:55, it'll make you win. All right? Let's go. Wow.

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10: In Pinellas, we have accidents on 275 South and 54th Avenue North and 22nd Avenue North. In Tampa, a crash on the Selman Expressway westbound at Morgan Street. We have a crash on MLK impacting traffic both east and westbound near Highland Avenue. We have a crash on MLK at 301. In Manatee, we have a crash on 75 South at 275. Keeping you updated, I'm Schreiner.
11: Hi, good Friday morning, everyone. We are expecting a decent chance for scattered showers and thunderstorms here today through Monday. As we are looking at possible low pressure developing in the Gulf, whether or not it turns into a tropical system or not, it's expected to bring nothing more than significant rainfall to the area, and certainly nobody complaining about that with the ongoing drought. So a 70% rain chance from today through Sunday. It doesn't mean it'll rain the entire day, but multiple rounds of showers and storms expected with highs around 90 degrees. I'm meteorologist Jason Adams for Tampa Bay 28 and Wild 94.1.
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0: Freak Show, Wow 94.1 Bay's Party Station, headed to jail today. As soon as we get done with the show, that is 11:30. I will be booked and I will be going live because this is the jail where they allow you to keep your phone.
1: Ooh.
0: But you just got to sneak it in.
1: Mm-hmm.
0: So I'm trying to figure out how I can sneak it in.
2: Oh, you sneak it in contraband?
0: Yeah, but I've read about it in the news and I'm not willing to do what they do to get it in jail.
1: Mm.
0: So we don't do a cavity search, but they do pat you down. So I have to either put it, you know, or under my belt.
2: Your safe pocket?
0: I have a pocket under here, too. I can lift my belly and put the phone under there and then just drop it that thing down. Mm. It won't touch the
2: ground. You can put it in a crease?
0: Yeah.
1: In a fold?
0: Yeah. It'll hold. It'll hold. All right, so anyway, I'm going to sneak the phone in and I'll be able to go live so you guys will be getting some contact from your boy to slip me a little contraband.
1: Nice.
2: Well, the good thing is you're already at $1,448.83.
0: See, wow. That got to go up because, see, they keep you in there.
2: 48%.
0: Yeah, that's great. That's awesome. I love it. I mean, and a lot of them were $1, $5. I mean, I had a couple of folks that gave some bigger ones. I got some 50s and, you know, I got a $200 one or whatever I saw yesterday. So, yeah, I'm not trying to hit everybody over the head. $5. Everybody's on the struggle bus. We just saw on the headlines that groceries are the biggest concern for Americans these days.
1: Yeah. Mm-hmm.
0: Like people who are out there trying to eat a little something this weekend. It's like, hey, oh, I would give, but I'm trying to buy this anti-lettuce,
1: mm-hmm.
0: You know, so it's a little rough. So I do understand that. So I'm not trying to make everybody go deep in the pocket. If everybody does a little, we can collectively make a move. So this helps out Will's Chairs for Kids. I just put a story up with the link, so it makes it real easy. You can tap the link there and just maybe skip a cup of coffee today.
2: I know there's more than 1,500 people listening right now. If we all give $1,
0: I would hit my bell.
2: You hit the bell right now.
0: I would
2: now.
0: Hit it by. But see, that's scary too, because see, Charlie Belcher
1: they'll
0: is the
1: raise
0: judge.
1: It. Yeah.
0: Charlie Belcher, if you got your bell when you walk in, he just gonna raise that thing up. It's like a trainer when you're like, hey, I did 10. He's like, well, give me 15. He's like, wait a minute. Mm-hmm. You just changed the math.
2: Woo.
0: He's like that. So I gotta make sure I don't go in flaunting, like, oh man, oh, I got it already. Yeah, I'm about to get out of here. Don't say nothing. All right,
2: because
0: he'll get you.
2: That's what you get for scalping Kanye West tickets. So.
0: That's my charge, by the way. I was charged with scalping Kanye West tickets. That's why they put me in jail.
1: Mm-hmm.
0: Yeah.
1: As you should be.
0: As I should be. All right. So William Shatner.
1: Yeah.
0: Captain Kirk.
2: Yes.
0: Has launched a heavy metal band.
1: Oh, okay. So we're running out of ideas.
0: He's 95 years old.
1: He has been making music for a long time. It's usually like slam poetry, though. It's like.
2: Is he like the lead singer?
0: This says William Shatner at 95 years old is debuting his heavy metal band. Called The Effers.
1: Oh.
0: I can't really say the name,
1: mm-hmm.
0: but just know that it's a word we can't say. And the name of the band is called The Blankers.
1: He's 95?
0: He's 95.
1: Yeah, rock out.
0: He says on his performance rider,
1: mm-hmm.
0: he calls for having fire breathers, his artist golf cart has to be replaced with a DeLorean.
1: Okay.
0: Backstage, he requested the dressing room be themed as Shatner's Shag Shack.
1: Oh, hey, yo. All right.
0: 4 feet of Polar sausage.
2: Excuse me?
0: A bowl of sauerkraut.
2: All right. That's the normal thing.
1: Yeah.
0: He needs pallets of Faygo and white tube socks.
1: All right.
2: Okay.
1: That's not weird at all.
0: Rock band status right there.
2: They're saying that they're going to make their debut at
0: the
2: Riot Fest 2026 in Chicago, September 20th. You trying to see him?
0: I'm not.
1: No.
0: And this is where you just hand old people money.
1: Uh-huh.
0: Because there's no reason for this man to be up there at somebody's rock show. Let's hand him a couple $100 and say, here you go.
2: You don't want to see a 95-year-old on stage trying to do a rock band?
0: Not at all. Not at all. But the people in the 90s are making the headlines. It's just for the wrong reasons. I mean, we lost like Clive Davis at 94.
1: Yeah.
0: Now we got, you know, the rocker at 95 with William Shatner. Well, MJ, that you effectively know as Mary Jo, a.k.a. the grandma of the Kardashians, the, you know,
1: Kim,
0: Kris Jenner's mom, has passed away at 91 years old.
1: Oh, I remember watching her all the time.
0: She was pretty turned for an older lady. She the show, she was pretty chill. Yeah, like, you know,
1: she was awesome.
0: Yeah.
1: She was really funny.
0: Kris Jenner's mom, Mary Jo, affectionately known on the show as MJ, has passed away at 93 years old.
1: Sad.
0: Kris shared her heartfelt post on Instagram saying, "Today we said goodbye to my beautiful mama, MJ. There are no words that could ever capture what she has meant to me or the heartbreak of having to say goodbye." She went on, but she didn't give the cause of death. But I don't think there's too much digging because 91 years young means she's lived a good life. So yeah.
2: At least she's got to see her entire family become a damn empire.
0: She did. And she lived it because mm-hmm. she lived in a really nice house herself.
1: Yeah. Mm-hmm.
2: All because of Kris, too.
0: All because of the sex tape.
2: Well, I mean, it was Kris's idea.
0: As soon as she get to heaven, all you got to do is say, "Hey, sex tape, got you right here. Just walk on over here." The New England Patriots quarterback, Tommy DeVito, he's a backup, by the way.
2: Yeah, he was on the Giants.
0: People Magazine just posted his photos of his engagement to his girlfriend, Michaela. Yeah. A lot of people in the comment section under it is like, "Hey, the New England Patriots backup quarterback has engagement photos, yet we haven't seen a photo of the newlyweds."
1: Yeah.
0: Travis and Taylor.
1: We haven't seen nothing.
0: Seen a thing from it. And what does that... That basically makes people think even more.
2: The movie.
0: That the movie and all of that stuff has been... Because now it's not even pop culture anymore.
1: I don't really...
0: It's like they didn't show it. Like, where's the magazine cover?
1: I just want a photo or two. Like, that's it. I saw a photo of their new dog that they adopted yesterday because it was getting...
0: While it was getting on the private jet.
1: Yeah,
0: like, exactly. But we didn't see them. Mm-mm. Like, you haven't seen them. And this is lockdown... Where they like lock you, like when you are performing on the Grammys or the Super Bowl stage and they don't let you play the Grammys, or if you're playing SNL and you can't do, like, they keep you off of stuff if something big with you is coming.
1: Right.
2: Exactly.
0: Mm-hmm. So something has to be coming with Travis and Taylor.
2: Oh, yeah. The exclusivity of it and everything. Like, nobody's really looking for Tommy DeVito. And just like he would do, this is what Tommy DeVito would do. It's the money sign. This is exactly what you're going to need if you want to see anything Travis Kelce.
0: No one is checking for the man. No. So, yeah, the fact that he's on People and they're not.
1: We'll take second best.
0: Screaming loudly. Lastly, there was a man yesterday morning who got past the security of the Today Show.
1: Yeah, what the hell happened?
0: This dude apparently came to the Rockefeller Center check-in where the security is and got past them some sort of way and then got into the secure area where only staff and people who's supposed to be there as guests are in there. Mm-hmm. He said he was looking for Al Roker.
1: Aw.
0: And
1: Hasn't done anything anyway.
2: Well, didn't he but confront Craig Melvin?
0: He confronted Craig Melvin and yelled a racial slur at him.
1: Oh, great.
0: He was in a restricted area. He was unable to find Roker, so Melvin caught the stray. After the incident, the show kept going on with their live show and then later issued a statement online saying, "Today is cooperating fully with law enforcement as they investigate the matter. NBC and Today take safety and security of our employees, talent and staff and guests extremely seriously. We are reviewing the incident and our security protocols and remain committed to providing a safe and secure environment for everyone who works and visits our studios."
1: Well, that's
0: scary. But you know what that long statement says? Mm. Is y'all let a crazy man in there. And that man could have had anything. Kind of weapon or whatever. And your stars were honestly probably in harm's way.
2: Somebody getting fired.
0: Somebody definitely is losing
1: security,
0: their job.
1: For sure. Yeah. And working in a building like that, I mean, we have security measures here with key cards and all that in multiple different levels. And then
0: it's hard to get in Rockefeller Center.
1: I know. How the hell did that happen? Just sleeping on the job?
0: I mean, the dude was wearing khaki shorts and a t-shirt, so he didn't look like he was too threatening.
1: Like a crazy person?
0: Yeah, but who dresses with an I'm crazy shirt on? Like, I mean, you know what I'm saying? Like, right? Anybody, I mean, this dude looks very, you know, what was the dude, Hinkley, the shot linen? Mm-hmm. Standard looking, just regular nerdy dude walking down the road and then pull out a gun and kill you or something. So this could have ended real tragically.
2: And I'll tell you who's the most pissed off about this entire situation. Savannah Guthrie, because she just made an announcement and she was saying that she was temporarily stepping away from the show.
1: Oh, nobody knew about it.
2: Because of everything that's been going on with her life. And so, like, right after that announcement, this happens, and now the news is talk about this.
1: It's
2: and
1: a distraction.
0: I don't know what it is, but I'm glad everybody is safe. For those fans who are celebrating the last of the Giants, Cristiano Ronaldo and Lionel Messi, they have their new Lego sets that are here.
1: What?
0: FIFA World Cup themed Lego sets that are built around Lionel Messi and Cristiano Ronaldo. They're featured on the Lego's Legend Edition. If you want it, you can order it from Amazon or from Lego's site, and you can sit that thing up there with your
1: What is it?
0: It's Legos, but it's Legos that you can build Messi.
1: You can build
0: Ronaldo.
1: Oh, okay.
0: And touch it nice and softly in the middle of the night.
1: I don't get the whole Lego thing. I know it's so big, and I know I just
2: they're collectibles.
0: Yeah,
2: and so
0: you build it, then you set it up on your shelf. Yeah.
2: So what a lot of hype beasts are going to do? They're going to buy this Lego set because this is going to be Messi's last World Cup, mm-hmm. and he's going to go down in history as the GOAT. And they're going to take this $79 Lego set and they're going to resell it after. And it's going to be worth way
1: more. I'm just saying, like, I get it for kids because, you know, we all have played with Legos. But I'm saying, like, grown men.
2: Hey, I still build Legos.
1: That play with Legos and they don't have kids, you know what I'm saying?
2: Excuse me. I'm right here.
0: I know DJ Rose has still got some Legos that he plays with.
1: I'm just saying.
0: Maybe you don't say play. Maybe you just say he builds.
2: You engineer.
0: He builds.
1: Oh, please.
2: It's engineering.
1: You're engineering a Lego.
2: Yeah, they're right. Collectibles.
1: Okay. It gives you a little map about how to put one on top of each other.
2: So?
0: So if you walked into a man's house and he's like, by the way, that's my Lionel Messi Lego.
1: Yeah, it's giving 40-year-old virgin.
2: Excuse me. Excuse me.
1: Hey, oh, man, check out my new Lego. I got Messi.
2: I
1: love this. And then this one over here, Ronaldo, is really cool too.
0: The Messi celebration set is $200 and it's 1,400 pieces.
1: Yeah.
0: 1,400.
1: Okay.
0: Yeah. That's it stands 15 inches tall.
2: Oh, that must be a different one because I'm seeing one. It's Messi. It's a $79 one, but that must be a deluxe.
0: See, this is the deluxe version, Meredith.
1: Okay. For children, acceptable. Grown men, it's a little, you know. Sus.
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5: In Pinellas, a crash on 275 South at 22nd Avenue North blocking the left shoulder, and a crash at 5th Avenue North blocking the right lane. In Tampa, the crash on MLK Jr. Boulevard at Highland Avenue has road closures between North Boulevard and 275. And a crash on Nebraska Avenue at 127th Avenue has lane closures. Keeping you updated, I'm Schreiner.
6: Hi, good Friday morning, everyone. We are expecting a decent chance for scattered showers and thunderstorms here today through Monday, as we are looking at possible low pressure developing in the Gulf. Whether or not it turns into a tropical system or not, it's expected to bring nothing more than significant rainfall to the area, and certainly nobody complaining about that with the ongoing drought. So a 70% rain chance from today through Sunday. It doesn't mean it'll rain the entire day, but multiple rounds of showers and storms expected with highs around 90 degrees. I'm meteorologist Jason Adams for Tampa Bay 28 and Wild 94.1.

No, she thinks she me when she driving this sport. 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Lit up the city when I got a torch. I went and got it, I didn't have a choice. I'm from the dirty, we to the north. Step on the second, show no remorse. 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
1: Party people, my name is DJ Cassidy, and I've passed the mic to over 200 icons, including Chaka Khan, Charlie Wilson, Patti LaBelle, Missy Elliott, Nelly, Supercat, and so many more. This time will be no different on Stereo
0: with Orlando and the Freak Show. Bless their hearts.

0: Yeah. Don't you know? Shimon. Daddy, you said, we said, Shimon.
1: Shimon. Yeah.
0: Sizzle. I don't want to hear anybody saying anything bad because that'd be ignorant. Okay?
1: Please, don't be ignorant.
0: Please don't be ignorant.
1: That's right.
0: Uh-huh. Don't you know? You did so good today. I'm so proud of us.
2: Quincy, play it back.
0: I'm so proud of us as a group.
2: Come on!
0: Can we get
2: Grammy family right here?
0: Can we get Bubbles and Katie and
2: we got three King of Pops on the radio right now. Three King of Pops. You're welcome.
1: Oh my God, that was
2: and
1: fun.
2: Bow.
1: There you go.
2: 888-429-0941. Boy, all you got to do is say greatness.
0: See,
2: all you got to do is say greatness.
3: You guys got to watch the video because I was moonwalking all over this.
2: Not MJ rolling in his grave this morning out of the 813.
3: Yeah, rolling because we did so good.
2: Now, y'all really should have done the whole song a cappella.
1: You don't want to do
2: y'all
1: that.
2: Y'all brought your choir voices today.
1: Yes. It says, wow, Meredith wasn't bad until the ending. Thank you.
2: Wait now. Oh, that's funny. All of you got was a Shano. 863 says Shano instead of Shimon. No Shimon. They said Shano. There we go. All right, let's see what we got on the reviews coming in here. Wild. Hello.
4: Hello.
2: Hello.
1: Hello.
4: Uh-oh. Oh, you get the belt. Rich was trying too hard, and Meredith need to go back to choir rehearsal.
2: Wait a minute. Now, all three of us are the King of Pops.
3: Kings of pop.
4: Not this morning. Rich was trying too hard. He was straining his voice.
2: He was giving you passion.
3: I was trying, man.
4: But I give y'all a 7 out of 10. But okay. Rich, ease up a little bit.
2: 7 out of 10. We'll take that.
3: I was trying to do it soft. It wasn't coming out.
1: That's good.
3: It wasn't coming out.
2: Seven out of ten. Wait, we don't scoff at seven. Sevens are cool. You have gone home with some sevens. So yeah. Sevens are good. Wild. Hello.
5: Hello.
2: Hey there. What's happening? Welcome to Never Neverland.
5: Hey, thank you. How you doing?
1: Well, we're good.
2: We're doing right. Pretty good. Shimon.
1: Shimon,
5: peace.
2: Okay.
5: Right?
1: Shalom.
2: Oh, Shalom.
5: I'm calling. Shalom.
2: Oh,
5: Shalom.
2: Yeah, okay. All right. Yeah, I got you. Hey, what's going on? What you need?
5: I was trying to call about the Joe Coy tickets.
2: Those are coming up at 8:55, but there's a name that you could win with, and I can't say that name, but if you know him, Martinez, it would probably be any of them. All right? So that's coming up at 8:55. You're too early, though, but Shimon.
1: But did
2: back
1: you
2: at
1: like our performance? How was our performance?
2: He hung up.
1: Ah, damn it. He loved it.
2: All right, let's see. Wild, hello.
4: Hey. I don't know what to say. Y'all mess my mama's song up.
2: Wait a minute.
4: Rolling over.
2: No, she not. No, don't you do that to us. Don't. Richard, listen. Now, you done called on every performance. Don't you put that pressure on us.
1: Yeah.
2: We took y'all to Neverland Ranch.
4: You right. You did. And Bubbles don't even want to come out and get bananas no more after he heard that.
3: I still got Princess and Katie, though, the giraffes.
2: Yeah, that is sad.
1: Someone
2: is
1: said
2: foul.
1: Never ever again.
4: But I got one thing to say before I go.
1: Yes.
2: What?
4: We made it.
2: Hell, okay. All right. We still going on a Jumbotron. All right. That's 7 out of 10s. Make it up. I like that. All right, Richard. Appreciate that, fam. Come on now.
1: I love it.
2: Now listen.
1: We did great.
2: I think, Meredith, you did great. From where we started with the rehearsals, I think you killed it. Because where we started, where you landed, light years away from
1: you. Are you giving like yourself a pat on the back because you were my teacher?
2: I was a great coach with you. Yeah. I taught you how to ease in.
3: And when the groove is dead and gone, though, you messed it.
2: Yeah, you.
1: And when the groove is dead and gone. Beep, beep, beep. Yeah.

0: Yeah, that's it. It was better that time.
1: That's it. It was a lot better. And who taught you how not to break that breath in the middle?
2: Yeah, you.
1: That was Coach.
2: That's right.
1: See that? Mm. I'm a good coach. Rich, you start taking my lessons. We'll be all right.
0: Yeah, wait, what?
1: Just joking, dog. Come on.
3: Orlando and the Freak Show.
1: All right, your chance to win is coming up. Keep that name head very close. I'm going to give you the cue.
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4: In Pinellas, we have an accident on 275 South at 28th Street South. It's off to the shoulder. We also have a crash on Starkey Road at Elmerton. In Tampa, a crash on 275 South at Ashley Drive, blocking the right lane. A crash on MLK Jr. Boulevard at Highland Avenue with some road closures. And a crash on Nebraska Avenue at 127th Avenue. Keeping you updated, I'm Schreiner.
5: Hi, good Friday morning, everyone. We are expecting a decent chance for scattered showers and thunderstorms here today through Monday, as we are looking at possible low pressure developing in the Gulf. Whether or not it turns into a tropical system or not, it's expected to bring nothing more than significant rainfall to the area, and certainly nobody complaining about that with the ongoing drought. So a 70% rain chance from today through Sunday. It doesn't mean it'll rain the entire day, but multiple rounds of showers and storms expected with highs around 90 degrees. I'm meteorologist Jason Adams for Tampa Bay 28 and Wild 94.1.
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0: right, all the clues have stopped. There's nothing else that I can tell you other than my phone number is 888-429-0941. But before you dial, I have to hit this little button to release all of the blocked lines.
1: There you go.
0: So we can make it fair and easy peasy, because somebody's going to go get to see Joseph live on stage on night one next week at the Seminole Hard Rock Hotel and Casino.
2: You just need a name.
0: All we need is the name, because there ain't a name. It's only the.
2: It could be any name.
0: It could be any name, but I'm not giving any clues. 888-429-0941. We're going to pick somebody on the line. Rando, let's try. Ooh, that one hung up.
1: Uh-oh.
0: Let's try this one right.
1: That was a mistake.
0: Right, let's see. Somebody hung up here. Let's get this person on the line and see what their name is. Hello. Hola. Who is this?
3: Hello.
0: Hello, my friend. What's your name?
3: All right. My name is Norman.
0: Norman. All right, Norman. Norman, you have a duty to do. What name would you like to tell us?
3: Annie Martinez.
0: Golden name right there just landed you a pair of tickets to see our brother Joe Coy live at the Seminole Hard Rock Hotel and Casino on Wednesday, July 22nd. Norman, how does that make you feel?
3: That's what I'm talking about. Happy Friday.
0: There we go.
2: I thought you were Ric Flair real
0: Happy
2: quick.
0: Friday.
2: Can I get one more?
0: Woo!
2: Can I get one more?
0: There we go. That's what's up. All right, so Norman, listen, you are now the name to win for tomorrow's 855 ticket rate, ticket tag. So, Norman, what is your last name?
3: Oh, you're going to love this. Friday.
2: Norman Friday?
0: Your last name is Friday, like Joe Friday back in the day?
1: Really?
0: Yeah,
3: Orlando, watch it. Yeah. Yes. Just the facts, sir.
0: Norman Friday. Just the facts. All right. So this one's going to be easy. Everyone out there who's trying to get in to see Joseph live as he hits Tampa for two nights, you now have to use the name Norman Friday at 855's ticket tag tomorrow. Write it down. Leave yourself a note. Call a friend. Tell them whatever you got to do. Norman Friday is the name. They will be getting shout outs all through the day.
3: Hey, don't forget.
0: Tomorrow. Woo! Woo! Yeah, don't forget that too. All right. Hey, Norman, you hold on. We're going to get your information off the line, okay?
3: All right.
0: All right, man. That's awesome. That's incredible.
3: Woo!
0: Right. Norman Friday.
3: Woo!
0: It wouldn't even fit any other way.
1: I know.
0: Right,
1: perfection.
0: I just looked down at my sister's message about us doing her Michael. I don't know if y'all, you know, because I know y'all have an affinity for my sister.
1: Of course we do.
0: So I don't,
1: we love her.
0: I don't think y'all want to hear this.
2: What's
0: one.
2: What's up, V?
0: Yeah, she not hearing you right now.
2: Yeah.
0: She started off the message with, oh my God. Uh-huh. And then it says, I'm frowning through the whole damn thing. This is a hot mess. Please don't play this back.
2: I just heard it back. It wasn't that bad.
0: Yeah, it wasn't that bad. What's the rule that we use, though? Anytime the word that is put in front of it, it makes it negative.
2: It wasn't bad.
0: Yeah.
2: All right.
0: There you go. All right.
2: It wasn't bad.
0: So there we go.
1: It wasn't terrible.
0: It was not terrible. I thought we did. Like I said, I saw us at the beginning. And where we ended up when we hit the stage.
1: Yes.
0: I didn't have to do too much Joe Jackson.
1: Mm-mm. Just a little bit with me.
0: I mean, you know, Michael.
1: Yes.
0: Michael, straighten up. All right.
1: Shimonia.
2: I don't know. I was doing
0: Shimonia.
2: I did a couple of notes and an Orlando gave me the look like I was about to get the belt.
1: Belt to ass, basically.
0: Joe Jackson was the rhythm of the Jackson 5. He kept

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just texted us and said, hey, I heard Orlando say that y'all got Joe Coy tickets given away tomorrow on a Saturday. Is that true? No, I meant Monday. Sorry about that. We're doing Ticket Tag. And Ticket Tag has a name that is now gold in those streets. It is Norman Friday.

0: went to Gary, Indiana, dog.
1: He looked at me. He was like, "You trying to disrespect me, boy?"
2: As a matter of fact, next time y'all do Michael Jackson.
0: Yeah.
2: Yeah, I'll come in. I'll dress up as Joe.
0: Wait. No, no, you're dressing up as Joe. That means you get to hit us. We don't want that. No, no, no, Joseph, no.
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15: 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Brandon Mitsubishi. 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Stop hating, man. It's crazy. 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

0: Yes, yes, yes, man.
1: He said he was answering for the people.
2: For the people.
1: Man, let me tell y'all, I'm sitting here editing the thing, and we don't get in trouble if we run the real song under the bottom of our singing.
3: Right. Yeah.
1: So we run the real one, so it gets the credit, then everybody gets their love. But apparently, Rock With You, Michael Jackson, is not in the whole library of Meta. For some reason, it's only live version from here, and live version here. So the real song is only like in character.

0: like a greatest hits or like an anniversary album?
1: Well, no, there is something coming from Michael Jackson, actually, ironically, when you say that, because Mariah Carey has a song with Michael Jackson that never got released. Ow. And she was on with Andy Cohen the other day, and he says, is it true that there's a song in the vault? And she said, no, it's not in the vault. She said the estate has it because they're including it in a big Michael Jackson release that is coming out, and we created that about a decade and a half ago.
2: That's crazy.
1: So there's something that is coming, but I don't know if that has anything to do with this. I just know that Michael estate sues. So we're trying not to get in trouble. Because if I get in trouble for Meredith singing Michael Jackson, it's going to be a problem. Like, that's not it. All right, C-Nasty, appreciate the bops, bro.
3: Yes, sir. Yes, sir. Yes, sir.
1: All right, we got to make sure we remind you of the name that plays, and that is Norman Friday. All right, for Ticket Tag, that is going on again on Monday morning, 8:55. One person will get on the line and have to give us the name that pays all weekend long. Shout out to Norman Friday out there that's going to be with us at the Josep concert for Hard Rock, the Seminole Hard Rock Hotel and Casino.
0: And if you forget it, it's up on the podcast, too.
3: That's my new alias.
1: That's your new alias. You'll be in the club this weekend.
3: What's your name?
1: Yeah, what's happening? My name is Norm.
3: My name is Norman Friday.
1: I'm Norm Friday. How you doing?
4: 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You got a level?
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8: 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People asking you where you got it from, and you don't want to tell them. 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

Hey, what's good, Bay's Party Station? Wild 94.1 with Joey Franchise, baby. We just out here setting a tone on this Friday. So happy that we made it to the weekend. I'm sure you are, too. Let's bless you with new music courtesy of Flo. It's Don't Break a Heart.

0: when it's early in the morning, still dark outside, and you haven't had coffee yet, that's when we let the crazies in the studio. Orlando and the Freak Show.
1: Let people live their lives. She's in love. What are you going to do? What, you going to break up a whole marriage?
2: You sounded Italian. What are you going to do?
1: What are you going to do?
2: What are you going to do? What are you going to do?
3: You going to do?
2: You're going to live it for a while.
3: Come on, Vincenzo. What are you going to do? 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
2: I'm not saying. What are you gonna do?
1: What are you gonna do?
3: You go in, man. You love it.
2: You got the prosciutto. You got the mozzarella. You bada bing. That's what you do. What are you gonna do?
3: And if she breaks your heart, she starts
2: swimming with the fish. For you. You know what I mean? Capisce?
1: It's a good point, though.
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Yo, what's one record that will just never get old to you? 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I feel like that's what this song does. 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Because every time I play this one from Waka Flocka, it always sounds...

0: to him at any function is Jay-Z, I Just Want to Love You. I can't blame you, man. That's a timeless record right there from Hov. 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
9: We get

Get back in the flesh. Ooh. Yeah. Yo, shout out to Drake for being so tapped in with the whole, you know, Twitch streamers and all that stuff, man. Because, you know, Kai Snat has his streamer university popping off right now. And Drake really left care package for every streamer there. One of the Twitch streamers, Maddie Too Hottie, actually showcased everything that Drake gifted him and everything. Like, it was like cologne, Nike clothes, a water gun, just a bunch of random stuff. 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It's crazy stuff right there. But, yo, shout out to Drizzy for tapping in with them guys. It's Wild 94.1 with Uzi.

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Vibes is bringing back Millennial Vibes R&B edition and got Nivea popping out. So all those classics that you love from like the late 90s and early to mid 2000s, yeah, that frequency is going to be in the building over at District 8. So make sure you tap in for that. Speaking of throwbacks, man, let's go back to 03 when Baby Bash gave us this one. Sure.

0: Yo, so don't forget, we're 30 minutes away, or less than 30 minutes away, I should say, at this point, from the Wild Party Mix, setting the tone at lunch on your Friday, getting you active for the weekend. Make sure you get your vibe in right now. Hit us up on the text, 888-429-0941. Super easy, man. We'll be vibe out to Dave and Tim's.
1: 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That's when I knew that your heart was scarring. 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

0: with Joey Franchise. Don't forget, later this afternoon between 3 and 7, Babs has your way in to Universal, so you don't want to miss out on your chance of getting in Universal for the free ski, especially during the summertime, man, for real. A lot of dope things popping off over there. But listen, we got the Wild Party Mix and Kid Leo ready to jump in the Chop Shop in just minutes on the other side. Hold up.
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30: Tampa.

Watch my body like say them, I watch a match. Yeah. Anything him said, them gyal do it like it's tax. But make my

Please just rewind. Getting ready to turn up your afternoon, your lunchtime to the max with Kid Leo and the Chop Shop and the Wild Party Mix. Coming up in just a few minutes, we got Bless You with this Tyler. In the meantime, is it love?

And you know it's all brought to you by 1-800-ASK-GARY franchising kid Leo, getting you active on a Friday right at lunch, man. I know the weekend, you ready for that. I'm ready for that. Leo ready for that. So let's do it, man. 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

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Mac Miller. 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Shout out to Sign helping him out. And let me tell you, like, this is a 10-year-old song that social media made popular again. And I'm not even mad at it. Because, man, there was a lot of bangers off that album that this came from. It's Wild 94.1 Bass Party Station with Joey Franchise. We back with part two. More Kid Leo in that chop shop, man. You stay locked in.

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0: and rubbers. Well, listen, we hear you. Let's get back to it. Kid Leo, franchise. Come on.
1: Let's get the party started. See you at the bar. You was hardly talking. That's when I knew that your heart was scarring. 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Like, wait, babe, let me

0: Destiny's Child Records, would Beyonce ever do like a reunion tour with them? Like after she's like, I don't think she's done doing her thing, but when it's all said and done and she's like on that cusp of retirement for one last hurrah, you think she'll ever do like a Destiny's Child reunion tour? Is it worth it for her career at this point? I mean, I know she's Beyonce, she's big, she doesn't have to do stuff like that, but man, would that be something? It's Wild 94.1 Bass Party Station. The mix all brought to you by 1-800-ASK-GARY. Thank you, Kid Leo, getting us right on a Friday. 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Hold up.
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0: Yo, everybody's making that love connection with Cardi B and the soccer player. In my opinion, man, like, if I'm giving, like, that, you know, relationship advice, listen, focus on you, girl. Like, you had two really bad relationships and there was no, like, space in between. You know what I'm saying? Like, are you like Cardi B and jump right into another relationship? Or do you really just take time for yourself? And if you do, how long do you take? Feel free to hit me up, 888-429-0941.
1: 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Friends to lovers need a part to star in. Like, wait, babe, let me

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0: Wild is like Love Island, but minus the making out and cold sores. Still a party though. Wild 94.1.
1: She ain't even all that. Like, ain't even like that. Ain't no

0: That's right. Come hang out with your boy at the functions. That's right. I'll be over at Southern Bell tonight in Ybor. Then Saturday will be Delta right in downtown Tampa. And then Southern Bell again on Sunday. So slide with your boy. We hanging out. Wild 94.1.
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I'm tryna get back in the flesh. 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
15: Now for traffic from the Aggressive Attorneys, Winters & Yonker Traffic Center.
16: On the roads this afternoon, there's an accident in Pasco County, southbound 75 at Overpass Road that has the right lanes of traffic blocked. There's heavy traffic delays both directions of 275 in Tampa between I-4 and West Shore. There's an accident northbound 75 at Big Bend that's causing delays. And there's heavy traffic both directions.

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22: Now for traffic from the Aggressive Attorneys Winters and Yonker Traffic Center.
23: An accident in Pasco is causing delays southbound 75 near Overpass Road. Also, a crash has all lanes blocked near 52 and Kent Grove Drive. Traffic slow through Tampa, northbound 275 approaching Slide. There's delays on the Howard Franklin getting into Tampa. And there's a crash in St. Pete southbound 275 at 38th Avenue.

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the perfect do the nasty weather. Speaking of that, speaking of cuddling and, you know, having adult time in this weather, do you still have a playlist? I seen this going viral on the internet. They were like, do you have a playlist? Do you listen to music while you're getting down to it? I don't really listen to music. It's just whatever's on, right? It's whatever's on. Whatever's on. Cartoons are on. You know, talk shows are on. The news is on. It's whatever is on in the background. I don't have like a playlist. Do you?

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15: An accident in Pasco has all lanes blocked near 52 and 41. Traffic slow from an accident southbound on the Suncoast Parkway approaching 54. Traffic's heavy through Tampa northbound 275 approaching I-4. And there's a crash in St. Pete southbound 275 at 38th Avenue North.
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11: Traffic slow in Tampa tonight, northbound 275 approaching Ashley. There's delays around Benchmark Arena tonight. A crash in Tampa near Bush Boulevard and Himes is causing delays. And traffic slow southbound 75 around I-4. The bridges are looking good.
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14: Traffic slow in Tampa tonight, northbound 275 approaching Ashley. There's delays around Benchmark Arena tonight. A crash in Tampa near Bush Boulevard and Himes is causing delays. And traffic slow southbound 75 around I-4. The bridges are looking good.
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0: One time for Chameleon, all the way from Duval. 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
2: There's a crash tonight eastbound on the Courtney Campbell getting into Tampa. The Howard Franklin, Gandy, and Skyway Bridge look good. Northbound 275 is slow near Dale Mabry, and there's traffic delays around Benchmark Arena tonight. Also, things look good north and southbound 75 through Pasco, Hillsboro, and Manatee.

0: Yo, it's the Bootleg Kev Show, man. That's James Andre Jefferson Jr.
1: What a dope, bro.
0: Yes, sir. Welcome to the show. Happy Friday. The weekend is here, man. We got the World Cup final set for Sunday, Argentina versus Spain.
1: Oh, man. It's about to be a movie.
0: It was a crazy game yesterday, man.
1: Sure was.
0: Anyway, look, coming up, let's talk about it, man. America's debt has been something that has been of discussion for the last, I don't know, 10 years or so. Well, we can all help out now.
1: We've been doing that. I pay taxes.
0: We're going to break it down up next.

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1: What it do, boo?
0: All right, man. So the national debt is now north of $36 trillion. Obviously, it's the highest it's ever been. Our country is pretty much bankrupt. Now, we could do a lot of things, like stop sending money to foreign countries to help them kill innocent brown people.
1: Oh, I know what you're talking about.
0: We also could, not green light a $1 trillion budget for the Pentagon, but...
1: There we go.
0: No. Instead, now, the U.S. government has turned into a charity state. 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The U.S. Treasury will now take your Venmo donations and apply it towards America's debt. So if you are feeling so generous to give the U.S. Treasury money to help get rid of our debt, you could do so at pay.gov via Venmo.
1: Now, people already pay taxes and we collected this debt. 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If they're not responsible with the tax dollars, are they going to be responsible
0: to
1: with the Venmo?
0: To be patriotic. It's voluntarily. It's a donation.
1: Send the Cash App if you want to be patriotic. 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
0: It is insane. This is where we are in America. 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
1: Hey, ask Elon. Ain't he a trillionaire?
0: Anyway, stay by your radio. Coming up next, we're

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2: What a dubbo.
1: We got that daily hate on the way, y'all. If you got something you want to hate on, leave us a voicemail right now. 877-817-2888. Tell us what's got you pissed off, bothered, annoyed. Get it off your chest, all right? Anything you want to hate on, James?
2: I'm hating on myself because I ate a salad trying to be healthy and my stomach hurt. I hope I don't got that thing.
1: You might have that thing.
2: Yeah, I'm scared.
1: The super diarrhea parasite.
2: That cyclone phobic or whatever they call it.
1: Anyway, stay by your radio. Your daily hate's coming up next.

0: I hate drivers over 75 years old.
1: There you go.
0: Yeah, I don't think we should have any elderly driving, or if we do, maybe another exam. It's getting ridiculous at this point. Slow drivers are just as bad as reckless drivers.
2: I think if you're over that age in general, if you have a job that's supposed to be important, you kind of need to get re-qualified.
1: Oh, yeah. R be the president, apparently.
0: Yeah.
2: that was what I was getting to. Well, appreciate you getting your hate on. I do think people definitely need to be retaking their driver's license test.
1: Yeah, definitely that.
2: Anyway, if you got something you want to hate on, leave us a voicemail, 877-817-2888. Get at us with your daily hate. Coming up next, man, let's talk about it. R. Kelly still trying to get out of jail.
1: Oh, that boy trapped in the closet, huh?
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1: What a dobo.
0: R. Kelly, man, is currently trying to get out of jail, formally asking for Trump to commute his 30-year sentence.
1: Oh, Lord. Hey, R. Kelly, come on. What are we doing here?
0: Hey, man, listen. Let's just say that R. Kelly and Trump probably got one thing in common. All right. Well, anyway, we're going to do the No Cap News coming up next. Keep it locked.

0: the Bootleg Cap Show, man. The No Cap News Reports on the way. That is where James finds the craziest stories in the world, and we talk about them. What you got coming up, James?
1: Russia has broken the record because they had the first type of a certain type of wedding that I'm going to call the devil.
0: All right. More on that up next from Russia. Keep it locked.